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Olpikini ni girl we olika dream olika more woman with envision tomorrow. 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

Ol pikin inikel we olika dream olika mon woman with vision tomorrow. 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

All Bikini Nikel, we only got dream, only come all woman with envision tomorrow. 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

empowerment long old woman, and me save come more strong, time where you me support them, more give him space long him, long save grow long home, community, society, more nation do you me Vanuatu. 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

Olpikini Nikel we only got dream, only come on woman with envision tomorrow. 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

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Together Yumi build team Yumi. 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Long Yumi save cat one woman we emi cat fission tomorrow.

much. Thank you very much, everyone. That was a real old-timer. And we often get requests for lots of these old numbers. I've put down about 800 tracks in the last 25 years, I believe, or something like that. And we often get requests for the old-timers. Here's one which I've been working around the country for 2 or 3 years now, and I'm very happy that we still do get requests for this old song. This was recorded and released on the old Regal Zonophone label, and I recorded this song in 1946, and it was released about the middle of 1947, about 25 years ago, when I was a teenager, only a few years back. Anyway, time moves on. And in response to many requests tonight, I'd do this real old-timer, the one that started it all off. This was an easy song to write because this one was based on the old home property on the central north coast of New South Wales, and it was a fairly easy song to write because all these incidents happened right before my eyes, and it's the story which I call then and still do, naturally, When the Rain Tumbles Down in July.

Olpikini Nikel we only got dream, only come on woman with envision tomorrow. Together you may left them a voice, blow woman place, blue you me, blow fan power 99 FM.

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0: Welcome lo anar fla storian blimi plonga the day. So you mista pandalo VCC for the one fla workshop we have fun. Take them together some participant will come. To save more about when we have mista happen, by me give him chance lo one will facilitate and by him talk about more and give him background when him stop happen and also why this is important something lo work with some game and of course lo life will people concern. Thank you to much Chuti Dija Cafe. Chuti is the Wilson program manager of the society for people with disability. As planned, the Limi, we save good him, lo plan the work on Miss Abigam. At Chuti, suppose you save a go ahead, lo tell when him is to happen and also give him some context around them.
1: Thank you, Madeline. Workshop where it's happen, I lo VCC, hemi workshop where hemi bring him together. All nurses and midwives were all staff safe, all province, all different health center, all health facilities, lo Sanma, imikat nurse we come lo Torpa, imikat emia we come lo Penama, otem emia we come lo Malamba, and also one way we come down lo Yumi lo Southern Province, lo Tafea. All the stop lo place with them all nurses play me around lo Sheva province. Partnership ya yeah, hemi through lo support we Yumi Karem lo one project we Save the Children Vanuatu. Hemi one project under lo Save the Children where we call them Healthy Pikinini, Healthy Vanuatu project ya yeah, hemi work plan day with them all nurse, small midwife, blah, look, how now you must support them growth milestone, blah, all beginning of Vanuatu. And this workshop focus, blah, me, focus all beginning with them disability. And partnership, yeah, me stop with them Save the Children Vanuatu, Vanuatu Society for People with them Disability, my Ministry of Health through the Ramnaka program, the Yumilo Ministry of Health. Workshop, yeah, me continue, blah, you me stop improve health service where all beginning with them disability, all stop access them, all health facilities, blah, you me and big blah focus, me stop now, blah, me building capacity, blah, nest, blah, me save provide them service equal all beginning where list up the communities, blah, you me around all provinces, blah, you me and including Sheva, where list up access them all service, blah, beginning and you miss have a big one now, Emmy. All services where Mama Emmy receive him before, during time, Emmy pregnant, because sometimes we Emmy go deliver baby more after lo time we baby born. Family Emmy must go back or beginning, he must go back lo health centers, blow Emmy access them all services, all same vaccination. Next Emmy continue, blow monitor them growth, blow beginning. You missed up look one age blow all beginning where me 0 to 5 years old where project me stop work with them blow you me improve services where all stop receiving the health center and you me service lo Vanuatu research me show him say all beginning service play me lo Vanuatu beginning only still got cap lo access plus service plus alkata standing anyone problem lo yumi lo Vanuatu and VSPT emi believe say what them project ya yumi stop work lo look say families only must understand them importance lo only must continue plus work lo early age or from 0 to 5 plus stimulate them brain plus beginning and you may want them say parents must look save to importance plus beginning with them disability and we must access them all interventions yeah lo all age yeah, when we tell them from age yeah, very important any time we beginning any crop planted time where brain plus beginning any develop planted and me fly bring him all nurse come together. We so fortunate lo me fly a doctor Oralitina where me one lo lead pediatrician blo me lo Phila Central Hospital where him to him stop lo supporting program where you Mr. roll him out this week. And this program he me part lo activity, continuing activity to save the children, and the lo MCAT one project lo save the children Vanuatu. Thank you.
0: Thank you, Thomas. You did lo background information where you come lo put mo tan emi looking plan the walkway. Mo plan the walk mo plan the caps we usually save address them. With them a kind of work shape since me want something we have me long time needed. Plus I plo help them or support them all pikinini or small pikinini where like at one disability. So in what ways do you think workshop pa hemi safe full map or connect them kapia we hemi staff where some a plan the time you must raise them concern or raise them a voice overall or early identification. Do you think workshop pa hemi one preaching couple area, or if so, in what way?
1: Yes, so you may serve say you may love Vanuatu. I got big for a challenge, some little barriers to accessing quality and adequate health service. Me geographically or islands play me spread or services or list up or main centers play you me pay me lo province. You may need lo strengthening all areas here. You may have to say transport me one cost plus access them health service lo all different health centers play you me and one lo something where you may stop advocate back pick one lem VSPDM advocate pick one lem me access plus all people with them disability. Now with them limited resources plus you may lo health you may when them say all first point of contact or all nurse will start work with them all pikinini age group year 0 to 5 only must continue plus support them parents time pikinini or nurse me notice him say pikinini is to cut some development delay and me low one age group we me mention them 0 to 5 you may have a brain blow pikinini. By 3 years old, 90% blood brain have me fully developed. Yeah, have me developed 90% blood brain. So, stimulation blood brain. You me when them encourage them say, as soon as next have me stop look some development delay. Lo beginning, have me must make them good observation. Have me must support them proper information. Equal all parents give him some basic support. All parents blood make them what all beginning blood kata and. Lo cases where only need loli make them referral play plo all pikinini come back lo team we stop lo pediatric team we stop lo Villa Central Hospital or NPH lo Santo you me when them say only must save what to do and when to do those referrals you come back lo all doctors will start for me save say you know doctor lo all health centers play me. I think one health centers by me cut all doctor but you know every health center me cut all doctor by me cut all registered nurse or all midwives where all you all qualified with them effort blow ministry blow health blow ensure say all registered nurses and midwives only carry proper qualification, only stop work, provide them service. Yeah, you me when them say you me capitalize the place, yeah, ensure say when them only stop provide them all people, only no must neglect them, all people with them disability, and only must have when them now and me all stress something, blow make them more how now you me connect them all catalog all services we stop all main urban centers, play me or hospitals, play me. Thank you.
0: Thank you, Thomas. One milestone you've already achieved today. With him when we have stop. Whenever you come back, explain him. With him, today, suppose you have a ceremony. When you know statistic, one rough some estimation, blood pikinini way, got disability from ages 0 to 5. Yeah, when you know statistic, when you got in country or maybe blood portfolio, everything?
1: Matlen right now me no cut la head plum in statistics ya pe me save say I cut all different studies we been happen. UNICEF and me contact them study lo Vanuatu around access plo all pikinini lo health service I cut one study we been contacted mo and me highlight them all barriers we me been mentioned them earlier. You me cut one study too lo all CP or cerebral palsy cases where study me happen lotana and study me stabok with them 100 pikinini lotana, and that's one clear one small study where case where you been make him lotana. And right now, me no cut the overall statistics flow on pikinini lo Vanuatu, where you miss have say given the census data play you me where I miss have indicated one increase lo previous percentage lo people with disability from 12%, I think now only talam say me around 14%. I miss have indicated say I got one number of beginning with them disability, and I can learn data and statistics. I mean, one lol something where you may need to address them, or you may want them say health. I mean, suffer report them. One law in inside law health sector strategy call area one lol keta. I mean, stop indicator one lol indicator. I mean, you may improve data. You may law. Health service to people with disability, and that is something where you may recognize them, say, have one couple of place them or of ESPD, you may want them work with them help, lo continue advocate, but you must cut one good for coverage for data or health service facilities, but you may block them, lo, you may have a look one good for data. Yes, mm-hmm. Thank you.
0: I mean, really shocking. Growth, you miss a control. Given so you miss a compare health services, please me lo pass with them today. Why we tell them some medicine, he me develop or health technologies more information, he me develop. Yet, you make at one growing amount of beginning we cut disability. Given the fact that you work plan day a more long time inside law sector law, disability inclusion, accessibility. When him some common something where you find him in terms of types or pamitalam say when him now him most common type of disability lol beginning where you start finding him time you start making work or based on some report where you come across.
1: Okay, one common type of disability where you may look, I mean physical disability, yeah. Physical disability and you may start talem to say all pikinini with them disability, plan the time. You mean no rule them out, all kata with them hearing and vision and intellectual disability. You mean kat plan the pikinini now, all is the present with them autism, lo Vanuatu. I can, you mean when them say health service play, you must make them good all diagnosis where you must have a collect them all good data. And that is something we want to continue to advocate. The health must improve him. Thank you. And me glad lo relationship more partnership with ESPD Hemikat with them one partner same Save the Children Vanuatu with them Doctor Oraline or same lead doctor Blimi lo pediatric team lo Yumilo Villa Central Hospital but him too Emmy Stap or same Dr. Plol Piginini of Vanuatu, and she's very experienced, and VSPD is very happy. Plom, we've less of a building that relationship, more we've less of a work together with them, doctor. And we've like no forget them to partnership where we've like cut with them physiotherapy unit, Lo Villa Central Hospital, where all Katana, all you've been stopped, Lo, all early walk about, Lo, VSPD with them health service, Lo Vanuatu.
0: Thank you, Thomas. Before you meet to end the program, Blimi Blog at the date you did, thank you, Thomas, for work where you've listed again. And I'm supposed to service around Blimi. When now you hope to take him out the workshop, yeah? I'm also hope to participate, please, you and your participants have taken out the workshop. Yeah?
1: Thank you. Time if I start the workshop the week, yeah, one lo on big flag, call Blimi Blog workshop, and me blog help him. All necessarily come blow. One, you miss have say you may have planned something about disability or talk about disability. But you may want them blow. Nese me understand them. You may talk about children with disability. Who are we referring to? So I'm blow me lo training. I me blow increase himself a blow nes blow. He miss have identify him say beginning here with the multiple developmental delays. He miss have cause them one lifelong impairment. we isave mekem se yumi save classifyem or yumi save registerem pikinini or someone pikinini with them disability. And lo training mi went them to say mi camp lo create them network with them all nes well staff, especially all nes lo Shefa and Sanma, because Fiespiti got presence lo to la provincia. Yumi went them say by yumi save nes, yumi create them relationship with them nes. You me that you me nesikat one thing thing where me or one challenge where me face me me service bahuna me talk talk lem who love ESPT, who love save the children, who love hospital. And what time na pa mi ko lo hospital, what time na pa mi ko lo ESPT, increase him save blol katatu lo different organization where you me cut only work lo people with them disability lo Vanuatu olsem VSPD mo VTPA to la two organizations you me when them say ne se me aware lo organization where you me work lem on some VSPD and VTPA and me save when him na you mister make mo how na li save work with them you me. And also ne si karem direct information from doctor lo presence plehem lo workshop and me really got plenty of questions he raised. It has been very for me, informative, from me learn from all nurses and the doctor who's in the room, but also me from me understanding when more challenges we stop lo all health facilities play you me. You me serve say yes, but you me serve tell them, but you me no serve play me nurse. Suppose we resources in our cut, so me come lo time where you me must understand them when you only stop work with them. Muhauna olista bi usum savea lo supportemo community members we lista lo community plol mo lista access em health service.

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1: 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Good day, Leumi, everyone. But welcome to another topic, Leumi. 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Today, me child abuse. Obayumi to listen, obayumi to talk about them, lo. Today. Thank you, boys. Have a good time, Leumi. You sit down, but you listen, lo. 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Before you me to start them off, topic, Leumi to. Me want to invite you. Where place you stop? But you close them high with them, me. But you me to. Open them time, let me to low and pray. Let me to pray. Papa God, le heaven, thank you. Lo, one more chance, me vla save cat, lo ba me vla save story. Pa me vla talk plan de lo beginning today. Me vla pray, pa you soften them heart, lo me vla. Help me vla, lo me vla understand. Mo pa me vla make them walk with you. You want them, lo me vla make them. In Jesus' name, me vla pray. Okay, thank you. Topic, let me to, emi child abuse. Child abuse, and me want big flat talk talk. Baby, me want them today, but you to tremble, you to break them down talk talk. Come to one simple understanding, or one simple talk talk, but you to save understand them. Child abuse, and me just minimum no more. Fasten where you to make them hemi no straight, lo one beginning. One fasten where you to make them beginning, hemi harem no good. And me now, and me call them child abuse. Topic blue today by Emmy had little bit, you know how to mass load ding ding say one name, but this topic by Emmy help him you me too. Sometimes by you feel him, maybe by him to talk about you feel him that by him he heard them heart blue you, but Emmy help him you me too blow open him ding ding blue you me too. Emmy help him you me too blow heal him heart blue you me too. More too by Emmy help him you me too blow him to protect them future blow Vanuatu. Bible hemi clear em he clearly describe em lo yumi lo all beginning that all beginning papa God hemi love em all beginning hemi interest lo look out em good all beginning. That's why hemi talem lo book lo Matthew chapter 18 verse 5-6 hemi talem all sem hemi say, and whoso shall receive one such little child in my name receive me. But whoso shall offend one of these little ones which believe in me, it were better for him that millstones were hanged about his neck and that he were drowned in the depth of the sea. Suppose one man, he welcome him one beginning, he come inside, lo name lo Jesus, or lo name lo Papa blo yumi too, he mister welcome him Christ inside lo humble him. But suppose one man, he make him one little small beginning here, where him he believe lo God, he make him no good le him, or he make a ting ting blame, and he fall down. Him he tell him all same say, he could more, where suppose you me hang him one big flat stone lo neck blame, after you me drown him, he go down the salt water. Me takes here, meaning blo takes here, him he tell him all same now. Tok tok here, or takes here, him he one, him he tell him one strong tok tok here. Tok tok here is strong to mass, be. Think about them that God hemi no play them hemi come blo protect them all beginning. Think about them story and blo all disciple them all beginning only run come lo Jesus all disciple blo Jesus only tell them say you've like come out you've like all away from Jesus he died Jesus he need him rest but Jesus he tell one them no let them all beginning only come lo me so them way when it comes to protect them all beginning Papa God hemi no play. Papa God, he mean him business. So, text here when we just read him, he must talk about them. One him fasten, suppose you mean me make him no good, lo beginning. One him not by me happen, it should happen, lo you mean. Him say, hang him stone, Nicolo neck, lo you mean, drown him, you mean, lo soul water, lo tip soul water. So, talk to him, he wants strong talk talk when it comes to how Papa God, he want them, you protect them, all beginning. One him, child abuse. Back again, child abuse, me one fasten, blue you kill him no good beginning. You give him kill, body blue beginning. You spoil him, ting blue beginning, feeling blue beginning, make him beginning, harm no good. Or you leko beginning, maybe beginning, got one special need. Beginning, need him kakai. Or beginning, he need him house plus sleep. Or beginning, he need him save. But you, you know, stop, you support him, man. you leko hem you tale molsem se no hem just one beginning ileko hemi hemi ol abuse samble you mi lol village maybe lo village ol inside lol community play me pa you mi se no ol beginning ya mi putu mogata lo school koko be leko emia eme no need play hemi ko lo school leko emi sta la house sta help me blo mege mol housework hemi stop under lo child abuse you mi mege fasin we hemi mege beginning haram no good Emen hemi meaning blow one hemi child abuse. You may make him fasten with him no good, fasten with him strong, he could begin in me. He got all different kind abuse. First one, we buy him to talk about him, hemi physical abuse. One hemi physical abuse. Physical abuse, hemi time where you may kill him beginning. Sometimes you may whip him, low strap. Sometimes you may carry one stick, you may whip him beginning lamb. You may stone him, you may kick him. After you may tell him, say, no, Mr. Discipline him. Him, you want discipline, Mr. Teach him. But think about him that cruel punishment, him abuse. He may him say, I can't limit, I can't wait, you may save discipline him all beginning. But then with you, you go over, you go into extreme where you kill him beginning, you give him kill him. Emi hemi one abuse we you mistap make him ikolol beginning ni blue yumi. Colossians 3:21 hemi talam say, Fathers, provoke not your children to hunger, lest they be discouraged. So hemi stap talele yumi say, yumi no mas make him all beginning ni blue yumi only cross. From palilu sum ting ting lo creator blue yumi, palilu sum ting ting lo God blue yumi. Today suppose you look around, but you look full up all beginning ni today, only full embrot. Full up beginning ni today. You tell them church, lol, get all, you know, interest, blog, lo church. Full up beginning today, you meet them morning devotion, afternoon devotion, or family worship. All you know, interest. Why? Because some discipline where you meet me, take them, say, me discipline, where you meet me, stop down them, or discourage them, all beginning. He make them say, all beginning, only fall down, ting, blog, get all, you fall down, blow, only serve them, creator, or master, blow, you meet too. Emi a Bible hemi talk about them say him do no mas make him all beginning ni only discourage. Him do no make a fasten way make him beginning ni ting ting blame me fall down. Number 2 point hemi emotional abuse. Emotional abuse hemi you no give him kill lo body blo beginning ni you no whip him you no slap him pe you use some talk no more. Sometimes inside lo home you me talk. Especially you me old mama you me talk plante ah. Sometimes you me talk plante from you me busy lo day you me make all housework you me colo karen you me cook you me wash you me clean up full up something you make him say head play you me do me fast lo plante something so time beginning ni he me come no more time me missing out the mommy time he me tell mommy no more pesaye you saka want talk you go ya we he hurt the feeling blo beginning ni. From you, you're tight. So you use some talk where you make him begin any harm, no good. Emotional abuse, every time you meet, you use some talk lo one way where he spoiling feeling, blow beginning. Sometimes you may label him all beginning, lol, different kind name. For example, me give him name, blow beginning, blow me, maybe me give him name, blow him, say, name, blow him John, or name, blow him Vanessa, maybe. And then Then when you cross, so you got too much stress, low mind, blue. You. Then beginning, ni hemi come close up, blue. You. He sing out, or maybe hemi need to want something, hemi want to ask him, you. You could tell him, you suck him one talk, you go, maybe you tell say, name, blue, you, or sorry, face, blue, you, or same, blue, horse, or blue, rat. You want stupid beginning, ni, Mr. Western time, blue, minimal, you, kind talk, all same. Hemi start under emotional abuse. From time you some all kind talk, all same. You heard them feeling blow and beginning. You tell them you think say him good be beginning him haram no good. Beginning by him save go stop blow one corner by haram no good by ting. Me no say maybe mommy like me or no, daddy like me or no. Be me sorry from plante lo homes today you me use some fascinia plante too much inside lo home lo beginning way, especially you me adopt them mokata. Inside lo one home time you adopt them beginning thing but first play you me to where you me to read him with alem say. Time you start welcome him one beginning, he come inside the home blue. You start welcome him, Jesus, he come inside the home blue. And time when you take him one beginning, he come inside the home blue. After you start treating him all same. You think about them, how Papa God Hemi want them protect them all beginning. Psalms 34:18 Hemi say, you stop killing heart blood beginning, you must make them beginning, you stop making beginning, Hemi haram no good. Maybe Hemi sleep with them tears, low eyes, Hemi fright. You know, one them say by Hemi delight hurry up from Hemi fright. Say by one man or something by Hemi happen lem. Beginning is sleep is starting thing no more. Say no, me no want to say by daylight. Me no want to say daylight from by daylight. Now after by me face him, Emmy abak again. Fast in abak again by happen lo me. Los buklo Psalms chapter 34 verse 18. Hemi talam say the Lord is nigh unto them that are of broken heart, and save such as be of a contrite spirit. Master Hemi stop close up lo all geta we heart lo all geta he broke. So you think about them, say them, you make a one beginning, ni haram no good. Master Hemi come down, ni come stop close up lo beginning ya from heart blame me broke. Beginning is silly with them tears. Beginning is silly with the hunger no more. Beginning ni haram no good, he stop, he no more save where a place block or one emblem again for him, just one beginning. Papa God Hemi stop close up him. And then you think about all same, say that you make a beginning, ni haram no good. You mean to him to start taking out you me to lo presence blo papa God be papa God hemi go sta close up lo those we hat blo get I broke oi sorry. Number 3 point emi neglect. Emi hemi very important today by you me must understand em neglect. How you me neglect em beginning ni. You me make em beginning ni ino kat kakai. I kamol sem one fasting blo punishment. You me say by you me teach him one lesson by him ino kakai today. And beginning, he me silly with the empty stomach. You know, look out good, lo beginning. Sometimes he me sick. You just like him. You say, no, he me hot, no more, but he me all right. Beginning, he feel no good, he silly with the sick, blame, fever, blame. But you know, got anyone, but you look, lamb. You me stop him, but you know, go to school. Also, we meet him earlier. But he think things, no, me, but he me no more go to school, no more. Me start wasting big money, blow me, lo school fee. Me waste the money blow me lo breakfast, lunch. Or me waste the money lo bus fare. After you block him blow him in a mokolo school. You me go sleep lo different place after you me lo go beginning. You start with them boo-boo maybe. Or sometimes you me travel. Sometimes you me all parents, you me think things say no. But me travel from, but me go work from money. Me go work from money blow beginning. After you let go beginning stop with me. Beginning him me stop here. Me really need him support blow parents yet. Em really need him support blo mommy or daddy. Blo you stop with them him. Be after you me to let go him him to travel. Beginning is sava. Beginning by look around, by him he looks say one nara beginning is to walk out with them parents. One nara beginning is low, him need him want something. Be mommy mo daddy stop close up, him blo ask him. After what about me? Also one mommy blo me no stop with him, but me ask him who. Sometimes you me let go, you stop with them bubu. Bubu hemi olvalat no hemi olvalat tu hemi no mo sabe look out in beginning hemi no mo kat pawa hemi no mo kat energy blo ba hemi sabe look out in beginning hemi tu to run away lo beginning hemi to go beginning stop isava be from him tu ba hemi make one from hemi just one beginning so ba hemi stop with them heart broken ba stop be missing papa I missing mama you mi make him walk say you mi go walk from money blo family be after you mi create one big flag cap inside lo heart blue beginning ni weba hemi meste mo by lose you me too for so many months or years. James 1:27 hemi say pure religion and undefiled before God and the Father is this, to visit the fatherless and widows in the affliction and to keep himself unspotted from the world. True religion lo high blue baba God hemi. You may must look out them good those well in a cat, papa, mama. You may must look out them good olgeta. Lo trouble, blow olgeta. Suppose only face him challenge, only face him issue, only face him one him inside lo home or lo life, blow olgeta. Bible hemi state me clear say, walk blow you me to today, hemi blow look out them all beginning your sem. Walk blow him to together, blow look out them mogata. From time to look out them mogata, your sem we him to stop look out them, we him to stop make him good, you call papa God. Me like to share one story, blo me conclude with them one story this lo today, lo topic blo you mean lo child abuse. And me about them one small girl, 11 years, by the name of Maria. ikat wan kaboli atop dem small Maria ikam lo family. 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Tuvla sta wetem small Maria house pe naya tuvla parents tuvla se tuvla lokal sem small kele fashion blame all behavior blame or performance blame inside lo home emi no really kutumas. Tuvla no akri lo fasin we beginning ni sta performe inside lo house. So tuvla I decide plo ta stope Maria plo Maria ino mo kolo school. 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Maria is tal house, he help out play make mol work every day. Pa you hare moli sing out Maria, Maria, Maria come take ma. What I come Maria you come go wasem baby, Maria you come go prom. Only sing out the Maria lo every day only sing out Maria play make him all housework, or play help out play make him one him we him stay inside lo home. Every day, Maria hemi cook. Every day, Maria hemi clean up. Hemi even look out the small, small, small siblings. Lo house, lo okata. Suppose hemi make one small mistake no more. Mami yo tati blame pa kill him no good him. Itala mo sim sista teach him from hemi no sa perform good. Then Maria hemi make one small something. Oli talk no good lem, oli sing out strong lem. He make him say, Maria, I'm afraid. We have afraid. I'm afraid to play talk about him. I'm afraid to play. I'm tell him ting ting blame, heart blame. Or he cry out, lo public. Or by cry out, lo show him say, I'm haram no good. From one him, from him, take him all same say, I'm just one beginning in no more. I'm no got right, lo him talk talk. I'm must stop quiet all time from him beginning in lo to fall. So him stop quiet no more with them all abuse ya, lo life blame. I stop kasem today, and me no save tala mouth. So question I can blow you me do today say, fasten ya blow make a mul semblo one beginning hemi right or hemi wrong. Proverbs 31:8-9 hemi say, speak up for people who cannot speak for themselves. Protect the rights of all who are helpless. Speak for them and be righteous judge. Protect the rights of the poor and needy. Yumi we yumi misave se fasini hemi no good. Suppose you want today you start sit down, you start listen lo me. You start making fasini inside the house, lo home, you think about them. That all beginning ni will stop live with them broken heart. Papa God hemi stop close up lo geta. Oh, suppose you where you think say, ikat someone, hemi stop making same fasini too inside lo home, lo beginning ni blue yumi. You think about them that Bible. Text ya wemi just read him hemi talem say, you me must open a mouth blue you me talk talk lo behalf blo all beginning ya well you no save talk talk. Time you look say, fasten will stop make him inside lo one home hemi no, you know, straight. Hemi stop under lo one abuse. Talk talk from all geta. Talk talk lo behalf blo all geta well you no save talk talk. After hemi say, you me must stand up lo defend them all geta well you no got power. From all you all beginning ni. All parents all get a lot power. That is why all beginning you no save speak out. From all the games you all just all beginning. So all no save talk talk. Bible me tell them say you me do him to must talk talk. Him to must fight. Him to must stand up. Lo behalf lo all get a. Maria he me need him one man or one woman. Lo him save stand up. Lo behalf blame. because hemi just want picking anyway hemi adopted to come inside lo home be hemi need him support lo mami motati be suppose mami motati to vla ino give him enough support to vla ino make give him one hemi need him be after to vla stop treat him hem lo one fashion with to vla take him see hemi one discipline be lo life lo maria maria hemi sta feeling pain maria hemi hurt la heart blame. But you may ask him, say, for one name today, plant a little abuse here. Hemi hide where hemi no save speak out. Plant a time abuse, hemi hide from you, make a respect, lol, be big man, blue you me. You want where you stop listen, maybe you stop face him abuse here inside the home. But by you, you think thing will same, say, from me respect them. Big man, blue me respect them, papa, mama, blue me respect them, chief, blue me, or me respect them, church leader, blue me, or me respect them, money from. Hemi big one lo mi hemi got power, so that is why you no save speak out. You got respect lo be big man blue yumi. Sometimes you me fright blue yumi make a family blue yumi hemi shame, but you me tell him out, but you me make him shame lo family. Sometimes you me think all same say no from hemi family business hemi blo family ya. You no need blo pa me tell him out. Hemi business blo family no need blo pa you go outside. Hemi stop within normal family. Be Bible hemi no talem lo yumi blo yumi hide them no good fashion. No good fashion hemi no blo yumi hide them. Man, you hide them be Papa God hemi stop look. Micah 6:8 hemi say. No, the Lord has told us what is good. What He require for us is this: to do what is just, to show constant love and to live with humble fellowship with God. But you must make him straight fasting. You must like him all good fla fasting, all straight fasting. But you must walk about down the face of Papa God. Straight fasting, he may protect them beginning. Straight fasting, he may make him beginning happy. Straight fasting, he may not make him beginning easily with them empty stomach. Beginning, he may happy, he may enjoy him life with them family blame. Suppose you one big man or one woman where you been kasem abuse, law, life play you or time you small. Or suppose you one today you start listen, you start control or abuse. Or suppose you one today where you start cause them abuse or you start make them fascinate, but you not realize him that him be one abuse. Today me one that I lembly you me today that Papa God, him no treat him you me or small man nothing. Papa God, him no look you me or small man nothing, lo wolia. God hemi look lo yumi and God hemi save that time heart play you hemi broke hemi always stop close up play you.

me stop le me give him power le yumi to. Suppose you think say Mimi one today where me stop cause him abuse or Mr. make him abuse ya lol beginning in blooming inside lo home, or beginning inside lo community, or beginning inside lo church family. Today Papa got him that say me pa me give him power lo you. You no fright, you no give up. But Mimi start with him you but me help him you, but me give him you power, but you save look out them good or beginning. You me everyone you make at work blow make him lo homes blow you me lo community lo society blow you me look out them good all beginning after you me listen lo beginning time only cry time beginning ni share MTS you mean him say him need him support him need him help and by you me stable you me save meet him all need blow beginning you me talk about them time you look say one beginning him Mr. face him abuse inside lo home or lo community or lo church. You me must talk out, tell them out. Blow by you me stop and fasten blow abuse inside little community, mole families. Blow you me. James 4:17. Blow for our closing. Hemitalem says, so then, if we do not do the good we know we should do, we are guilty of sin. Suppose you want today, you naya you can blow find them out that abuse him, you want fasten where you no good. And suppose one man is have a good fasting, but you know make him good for a fasting, yeah? He may sin. So suppose you, maybe before you know save, you stop treating beginning the one fasting where you think say he may all right, but today you can find him out, say, fasting he may one abuse. After, you must make him. You must change him fasting, but you make him good. Good for a fasting. But suppose you save, say, fasting he no good, but you still continue to make him. He may one sin. Suppose you have a fasting where you could play you make him, but after you know one they make him, and me one sin. And me name become lo end blow session play me to today. Me believe say today you listen, you learn him one or two something inside there. Where me have help him you grab him. By me have help him you blow you look out them good all beginning. From time where you me protect them all beginning, you me start protect them future blow vanuatu. I think me ano mo become lo close. Me believe. Papa God, by me help me meet to a small session, yeah. Before you meet to finish, me invite them you close them high. You meet to make them one closing prayer. To pray, dear Papa, Lord Heaven, Papa, thank you where you have protect them all beginning. Mo thank you where heart blue you have me blow you look out them good all beginning. And you stop teaching me vla one lesson that kingdom blue heaven. Suppose me vla you want them enter them kingdom, but me vla must come down all same all beginning. And today me vla learn them. About them all treatment, all fasting, when me like should make them all beginning. Me pray from all families will listen today. All stop face them challenge, all beginning inside, all home, Papa. Me pray from all get up. You help them, Mokata, me Holy Spirit, play you. And me give hand, all get up, help them, Mokata, all look save. Good for fasting, blow me, save. Perform them inside, all homes, blow me, vla. More inside, all communities, blow me, vla. More inside, los. Nice for love and what, blow me, vla. Papa, you heal him all get away. Only feeling pain today. You help him all get away. Only weak, Lordy, stand up strong. More you, Lordy, save make him all straight fasting. Thank you, Father. Me vla praise him you from wonderful work where you stop making me good to my soul life. Blow me vla. Me vla stop giving back all get up praise. Glory, Mohana, I come back to Holy Throne. Blow you. In Jesus' name, me vla pray. Amen.

0: VBDC News Update with me, Lodian Welin. Folem no good incident blong MFI Madui, German blong Vanuatu Shipping Association. Androponi talem se safety blong all ship, mo passenger, he must come first one. Time him italem long VBDC News, se pifo any ship be out long port, all inspector, all he must make him good for inspection, mo jake him ship, safety, equipment, mo narvla something, we important.
1: I guess it comes down to most likely in vessel inspections and making sure that the Vanuatu Maritime Safety Authority is all inspectors by inspecting all ships and all but the enforcement say all safety equipment is stuff. But you know, just I think it'd be important to say, you know, just travel off second blade Nicolo of the Vanuatu Maritime Safety Authority from the captain and the crew over there got one responsibility, one accountability. Say time over the out, over they take him every life, every man or established ship or crew. With the one passenger and Okata is responsible for safety for Okata. So suppose Okata is safe, say she be no shootout, then Okata should be no shootout. The captain has the final responsibility. And so then it comes to how are we training our captains, and are the captains able to say no? And I don't know if this is the case, but you know, you can picture a scenario where one ship owner say, but you must help, captain, you must help from you need to make money or whatever. And the captain needs to be able to say, sorry boss, the ship you know, you mean about lifecraft, or you mean got too much man, or you mean got too much cargo, or weather ain't no good. And the captains need to be able to be trained properly enough. They need to be aware, and they need to be able to stand up to commercial pressure and say, no, the ship is not ready to leave, or it's, you know, we can't leave in this condition.
0: Hemi Tok Blong Chairman Blo Vanuatu Shipping Association, Anthropon. So far, total number Blong all survivor will rescue him now. Yeah, Hemi still 16, with 14 long altogether. Holy life mo two, Hemi dead. Hemi confirmation we come long assistant commissioner Blong police long note David Bong Ranley.
2: Total number we so far you may rescue more than finish Hemi. 16 everyone. We got 14 where we confirm say only life. We got two data have one and one man, and then after one and one woman. The information where you mean search you make them low eastern side coast Los Angeles where you meeting say current and you go hemi tight heavy poly colo side and you flat him everyone. Talk to Mark and support them make aerial civilians and that low air and you flat them every place. Even you go as far as you can go headless, but you know, you may ask them support, or look at that, Numea, your friends, Sammy, or you can make a one real support, or you can be after you know, find a meeting, then you go back.
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